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0: Radio. 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
1: Well, there's a special place in my memory, where I keep the pictures of the time and place I left far behind. And I know the years probably colored the way it really was back then. Still, I like to take the memories out and look at them from time to time.

And Mama, bless her heart, looked so sad. But we've always been a family with a lot of pride and thankful for everything that we've had. So I know that somehow we're gonna make it. It's gonna take more than this old drought to stop us, you'll see. I've got a feeling tomorrow the grass is gonna be greener.

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1: We got Eurovision.
0: Here in best condition.
1: That's a good decision.
0: Better than ever.
1: Better than ever.
0: It's now or never.
1: That's pretty clever.
0: Now raise your hand.

0: mission.
1: We got Eurovision
0: here in best condition.
1: That's a good decision.
0: Better than ever.
1: Better than ever.
0: It's now or never.
1: That's pretty clever.
0: Now raise your hand.

0: our mission.
1: We got Eurovision
0: here in best condition.
1: That's a good decision.
0: Better than ever.
1: Better than ever.
0: It's now or never.
1: That's pretty clever.
0: Now raise your hands to the sky.

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1: We got Eurovision.
0: Here in best condition.
1: That's a good decision.
0: Better than ever.
1: Better than ever.
0: It's now or never.
1: That's pretty clever.
0: Now raise your hand.

The devil went down to Georgia. He was looking for a soul to steal. He was in a bind because he was way behind and he was willing to make a deal. When he came across this young man sawing on a fiddle and playing it hot, and the devil jumped up on a hickory stump and said, "Boy, let me tell you what. I guess you didn't know it, but I'm a fiddle player too. And if you'd care to take a dare, I'll make a bet with you. Now you play pretty good fiddle, boy, but give the devil his due. I bet a fiddle of gold against your soul, because I think I'm better than you." The boy said, "My name's Johnny, and it might be a sin, but I'll take your bet, and you're gonna regret

The devil bowed his head because he knew that he'd been beat. And he laid that golden fiddle on the ground at Johnny's feet. Johnny said, "Devil, just come on back if you ever want to try again. I done told you once, you son of a bitch, I'm the

rolling down your cheek the other night. I couldn't catch it all. Was something going wrong? Well, I hope you got it straightened out all right. Everything's so loud and everything's so fast. I hear your brother married once again. Well, best of luck and all, and try to have some fun. They tell me

leaned its weight. Windblown scars and top-down cars all share one western trait. Sadness leaks through tear-stained cheeks.